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I've read the end of the book, and the last part of the book says, we are not defeated. In Jesus Christ, we win.

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Have you noticed, pwede kang makapoy the whole day but still feel like nothing really moved? You answered messages, finished ang imo mga tasks, you showed up where you needed to. Pero pag abot sa gabi, murag na may kulang. Because being busy is not the same as being purposeful. Today, we are going to talk about purpose for the next 3 hours. So stay with me. This is Tita Inday on Soulful Sunday. The book of Ecclesiastes chapter 3 verse 1 says, "There is a time for everything," meaning not everything deserves your time. Again, not everything deserves your time. Na ay mga butang na angay ni mo, tawag ani, kaning balibaran. For example, you can spend hours doing things that are urgent but not really important. Naana siya quadrant, diba? Urgent and important. And then slowly, you feel drained. What if today, instead of asking, what do I need to finish? You ask, what actually matters? Because purpose is not about doing more. Ano ba ta usahay no? Daghang tagihin mo, abin natong natuman or na buhat na to atong purpose. It's about doing what aligns. And when you begin to align your time with what truly matters, you don't just feel tired. You feel fulfilled. Stay with me on Soulful Sunday for more about purpose. 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

usahay atong ginahuna-huna. I need to know the whole plan before I start. The next 5 years, the big picture, the full direction. But what if purpose is not given that way? The book of Proverbs chapter 3 verses 5 to 6 says, "Trust in the Lord and He will make your path straight." Paths, not the whole map. For example, you don't need to know everything. Sometimes you just need to take the next right step. Send that message or start that small task. Show up where you are, because clarity often comes after obedience, not before. So if you're feeling stuck today, maybe it's not because you don't know enough. Maybe it's because you're waiting for certainty. But purpose grows when you start moving.

Purpose is often found in what's already in front of you. You're tuning in to The New Jay with Tita Inday on Soulful Sunday. Pero man hindi tagapangita for something bigger, di ba? A new opportunity, a clearer sign, a different season. But what if purpose is already here? Colossians chapter 3 verse 23 says, "Whatever you do, work at it with all your heart. Not just the big things, even the ordinary ones. For example, caring for your family, doing your work well, showing up for someone consistently. It may not feel significant, but it matters. Because purpose is not always loud. Sometimes it's quiet and repetitive. And when you begin to treat what's in front of you as meaningful, something shifts. Ang tagaan imong importansya, tagaan imong bili ang mga butang, imong ginahimo bisag ginagmay lang sila. Something shifts. You stop waiting for someday and start living intentionally today. Because purpose is not always something you find. Sometimes it's something you live out right where you are."

Nabantayan ba ninyo? The more you compare, the more unsure you feel. You see someone progressing faster, clearer path, better results, and suddenly, you start questioning your own. Mauni siya ang chunk, bigger chunk na effect sa social media if we continue to look at those lifestyles na murag lahi kayo sa ato. And then we start comparing. But Galatians chapter 6 verse 4 says, each one should test their own actions without comparing themselves to someone else. Because comparison does not clarify your purpose, it distorts it. For example, you start doing something not because it's aligned, but because others are doing it. Kasi tawag na, katuman na siyang illustration nung na ay rabbit gilakag sa iro. 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It, because it's something popularly done. Then they do it anyway. Usaha, hantong gada na, you feel off. Because purpose is personal. It's not meant to look the same. So maybe today, instead of asking, why am I not there yet? Talayo pa ba? You ask, am I being faithful where I am? Again, instead of asking, why am I not there yet? Ask, am I being faithful where I am? Because when you stay in your lane, your direction becomes clearer.

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I'd like to invite you to pray with me for our country this afternoon. Lord God, we lift up the Filipino people before you today. Sa tanang kabalakang among giatubang as a nation, rising costs, uncertainty, conflict, and burdens many carry silently. Nakita ni mo ni tanan, Lord. You see the parents working hard to provide, the workers growing weary, mga patanon, anxious about their future, and the many hearts na hilom pero nangutana, o Lord, unsa naman eh. Father, we pray that you be our refuge and strength, our ever-present help in troubled times. We pray for our leaders, hatagi sila og wisdom, integrity, and genuine compassion. May decisions be made not for personal gain, but for the good of the people. And Lord, for your church in the Philippines, remind us that following Jesus is not merely about attendance, about words, or online opinions. Tinuod nga pagtuo isin in how we live. Teach us to reflect Christ in our homes, our workplaces, our schools, and our communities, and make us agents of change. People who choose honesty when compromise is easier. Kindness when the world grows harsh. Courage when silence.

Hi, this is the new J103.3, your positive choice. And this is Soulful Sunday. You are with Tita Inday. And we have been talking about purpose. Another thing about purpose means is that you are not behind. Kiusahay, feeling na to, late na ta. Naulahi, nabian sa tren. Kamuriyan ang mga ledes, diyan ang mga ledes. Feeling na to, everyone else, kay nakauna na. No, nana sila. Settled na sila. They are established. And they are moving. Unya ikaw, still figuring things out. But the book of Ecclesiastes, chapter 3, verse 11 says, He makes everything beautiful in its time. Not your time. Not their time. His time. God's time. For example, you may feel delayed. But maybe you're being prepared. Perspective lang yun ang naton dapat nga dawaton. Learning things others have not learned. Building strength you don't yet see. Because purpose is not a race. And being, quote-unquote, behind is often just seeing your journey through someone else's timeline. Mo lagi na ba ako magsugod na tagkumpara, bitaw, makaing na taglahi. Lahi man ko eh, bian ko strength. Dili yun. Because purpose is not a race. So maybe you're not late. Maybe you are right on time for what God is shaping in you. And when you trust that, you stop rushing and start growing.

purpose grows through faithfulness. We often think purpose is something big, a calling, a breakthrough, a defining moment. But what if it's built in the small? Luke chapter 16:10 says, "Whoever is faithful in little will also be faithful in much." Meaning, what you do today matters. For example, showing up when no one notices, doing your work well, even when it feels routine, rutinary siya. Keeping your word in small things. It does not feel big, but it builds something. Because ang purpose is not revealed all at once. It grows through consistency. So, ayaw i-underestimate imong daily life. Because the way you handle the ordinary is shaping your future. And when you stay faithful, even when it feels unseen, you're already walking in purpose.

We are still talking about purpose. This is Soulful Sunday, and you are with Tita Inday. Minsan, everything we do, may halong pressure. To be seen, to be validated, to be enough. But the Book of Colossians, chapter 3, verse 23 says, work as working for the Lord, not for human masters. Meaning, ang imong worth is not in people's approval. For example, you do something well, pero walay naka-notice, and you feel discouraged. But what if your value is not based on recognition? What if what you do still matters, even if it's unseen? Because purpose is not performance. It's alignment. And when you stop trying to prove yourself, you begin to move with peace, not pressured, not anxious, just steady. Because you know who you're doing it for. Muna siyang giingon og audience of one.

0: Sometimes clarity comes after obedience. 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Meaning, we won't always understand everything. For example, there are moments when something feels right, but you don't have full clarity. 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Faith. 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

0: Sometimes we think purpose is personal. My goals, my direction, my growth. But what if it's bigger than that? Ephesians chapter 2, verse 10 says, we are God's workmanship, created to do good works, meaning your life is meant to impact others. For example, the way you encourage someone, the way you show up for your family, the way you carry yourself at work, it does not stay with you. It reaches people. Because purpose is not just about what you achieve.
1: He swore he'd never.
0: But who you influence. And when you begin to see
1: now his heart's
0: your life that way,
1: in your hand,
0: more choices change.

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Salamat kaayo for spending part of your Sunday with me. 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As we close today's conversations on purpose, I pray nga madala nimo ang maong pahinumdum into the week ahead. You are not here by accident. Dili sayop nga naa ka dinhi sa panahon nga ingunani. Dili pod sayop, dili mali or accident ang imong story. Dili pod sayop or accident nga naapakay unanswered questions. Even in seasons nga unclear pa ang next step, even when life feels ordinary or repetitive, God is still writing purpose into your days. Muning akong ginatawag o dili ginatawag na because I've learned, I've heard this from several sermons in the past, practicing God's presence na bantay na to ang kapanghitabo sa tumbala, kinabuhi at malihok, and see where the hand of God is leading us or doing things for us, through us, and in us. God continues to write purpose into your days. Sometimes, purpose is not found in grand, no, mga dagko nga mga moments, but in showing up faithfully sa imong pamilya, sa imong trabaho, sa imong calling, o sa simple acts of obedience nga walay nakakita. So, as you enter into a new week, may you walk with confidence, knowing that the God who created you has not forgotten why He made you. Let me pray for you. Lord, thank you for every listener today. Remind each heart that their life carries meaning. Their story has value. Kung ilang mga adlaw na ay purpose diha sa imo. I pray for strength for them for the week ahead. I pray that you guide their steps and let them walk in quiet confidence that you are leading them even when they cannot see the full picture. In Jesus' name, amen. This has been your Tita Inday thanking you for keeping me company this soulful Sunday afternoon. Enjoy the rest of your evening. Hydrate, kainit gihapon ang panahon. Love on your family and enjoy your walk with Jesus. Until next Soulful Sunday, this is the new J103.3, your positive choice. God bless you. Cagayan de Oro.

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1: This ain't bring back memories, bro. 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Shut up. 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
2: Here is the New J News Update. Philippine and Japanese ground forces held their first joint live fire drills during Exercise Salaknib in Tarlac on May 1 and 2. The activity involved more than 200 Philippine Army troops and about 40 Japanese personnel, marking Japan's first participation in the annual exercise. The drill simulated combat scenarios including locating and neutralizing targets, while also rehearsing safety procedures for weapon malfunctions. Armored vehicles from both forces were used during the exercises. Officials said the activity supports the military's shift towards external defense operations and strengthens cooperation with the allied forces. Salaknib runs from May to June following the Balikatan exercises. In other news, food prices may face further pressure as domestic cargo shipments decline despite overall port activity increasing in the first quarter. Data showed local cargo volume dropped by 3%, largely affecting food transport across regions. Economists said higher fuel costs are forcing shippers to reduce trips, raising concerns about supply shortages, especially in non-agricultural areas like Metro Manila. Fewer voyages could disrupt the delivery of perishable goods and increase logistics costs. Authorities expect weaker port activity in the coming months as fuel prices remain elevated. Measures such as reduced transport fees for farm goods aim to ease costs, but risks to food supply and price persist. Meanwhile, the Department of Agriculture is intensifying interventions as farm gate prices of balay decline in some major producing areas. Prices have dropped to as low as 16 to 17 pesos per kilo in selected provinces, though other regions remain stable. To stabilize the market, the National Food Authority raised buying prices and plans to expand procurement, including direct purchase arrangements with farmers. The agency is also addressing logistical issues such as limited transport capacity. Officials said imports will be needed but must be carefully managed to avoid further price drops. Rising input costs and potential El Nino impacts may also affect future production. Also in the news, authorities in Cotabato province halted an illegal open-pit mining operations in Tulunan following reports from local residents. The activity involved unauthorized extraction of copper and gold in a mineral-rich area. A joint team from the provincial government, environment agencies, and police confirmed the operation had no permit. Suspected miners fled upon the arrival of enforcement personnel. Provincial officials said legal action is being prepared against those responsible. The government reiterated strict enforcement of mining regulations, emphasizing that operations without proper approval will not be tolerated.

And finally, a proposed ordinance aims to strengthen anti-smoking regulations and protect public health by expanding smoke-free policies in the city. The measure seeks to ban smoking in enclosed public spaces while limiting it to designated outdoor areas. The proposal also includes stricter rules on tobacco sales, particularly banning sales near schools and prohibiting access by minors. Penalties for violations would align with existing national laws. Officials said the ordinance addresses risks from secondhand and third-hand smoke and aims to reduce smoking, especially among the youth. The measure is under review following consultations with relevant government agencies. And that's news coming from PhilStar and Daily Tribune.

103.3 The New J, your positive choice. It's now 6:37, and this is The Breakfast Club. My name is Renzo. Monday up with my friend. It's back to work, back to regular programming. I hope that you were able to rest well over the weekend. Para ganang fresh ka coming into this week. For your song requests and greetings, you can text me at 0998-844-1412. And regarding something news earlier, I hope though that kaning anti-smoking will be kaning enforced good, strictohon good sa mga atong enforcement agencies. Kay even though na siya nga law, this has become a law, pero dali pa man gihapon kayo ga sigarilyo sa public sa mga non-smoking areas. So yeah, hopefully nga to mga government agencies will be able to enforce this law. And kaya again, ang mga bata especially affected, no? Maski they're not smokers, but they can still get the bad effects of smoking via secondhand and third smoke. So and parents, no, if you if nine members in your family nga smoke, please do remind them nga sa layo magkuan magbuhat sila lang bisyo kay ni mga bata at home. Good morning and happy listening sa Kai's family, to Neil Charles, to also to Sir Renz Intise, mahayong buntag, and thank you so much for always tuning in. It's 6:39. Coming up next is Brandon Lake with I Need a Ghost, here on 103.3 The New J, your positive choice.

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2: Today is May 4. It's Monday. Here is our quick weather update. Currently, it's mostly sunny. Our temperature is at 27 degrees Celsius with a real feel of 33. Wind is coming from the south at 4 kilometers per hour. Chance of rain is at 1%. Humidity is at 83%. Cloud coverage is at 13%. And air quality is currently fair. Generally today, it will be sunny, but there's a slight chance of rain in the afternoon. Highest temperature is expected to reach 33, and ang ato ang pinakataas ng chance of rain today will be 60%. Sunrise was at 5:45. Sunset is expected to be at 5:52, giving us 12 hours and 27 minutes of daylight time. And that's it. That's our quick weather update from AccuWeather.com. 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

0: 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Time now is 7:05, and this is The Breakfast Club. My name is Renzo.
1: And this is Rowan.
0: Good morning, comrade.
1: Good morning, my friend. Good morning sa ating mga tipaminaw that they're either preparing for their meal, kumakain na kailang meal, or traveling na towards their work. I hope you're having a great Monday morning.
0: That's right. No, it's May 4 na. Grabe, yes. May.
1: Do you know what day it is, brother? It's Star Wars Day.
0: Ah, May the
1: 4th be with you.
0: Nice, nice. Happy Star Wars Day.
1: Yeah. Wow, wow. I'm your father.
0: And yes, happy birthday po sa mga nag-birthday today to Marco Erecre. Happy birthday to you. And also to Elizabeth Llamera and to Glenn Tupito.
1: Yes, blessed. Happy birthday kay Claire Abaday. Advance greetings kay Ma'am Marilu, kay Eden Joy, kay Brother Kimwell. Also, belated greetings kay Ate Ruth, kang Ma'am Quasito, kang Ma'am Beth Bullyser. Wow, praise God. Mm-hmm. Salamat sa buhay. And also, kang Sir Dodong.
0: Alright, sa mga birthday, happy birthday to you. And once again, katong mga na-work, if your work starts at 8, I hope that nakalakaw na ka or hapit na ka moments mo preparation para iwas late. And before leaving, of course, ayaw kalimot mag-download sa 103.3 The New J mobile app.
1: Yes, makapaminaw ka 24/7 wherever you are, whenever you like. And mm-hmm. Of course, walay subscription fee. 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
0: Ato lang sa Google Play and App Store. Again, libre siya. Walay bayad pag-download. Wala po'y bayad sa paggamit.
1: So, alright.
0: Download na. Time is 7:06. Here comes We Are Messenger and Curry Asbury with Come What May, here on 103.3 The New J, your positive choice.

0: 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It's now 7:38, and this is The Breakfast Club. My name is Renzo.
1: And this is Rowan.
0: Thank you very much for choosing to listen to the new J this morning, and I hope that your morning is going great so far.
1: Ay, and just mo pa pagsugod yun sa bulan sa Mayo, no? So, wow, are we there yet? Is it Christmas yet?
0: Papa na lang. 7 months na lang. Pasko. Grabe. 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So we praise God for bringing us through. Kapila na ka. And for 4 months na niyagi. And yet, here we are doing well. Ang makakaon og tarong. Bills are paid. Yes. Even though taas ang mga presyo karon, but still God can, never failed to provide.
1: Exactly. No, it's amazing that even though nagtataas ang lahat, you're still here. You're still able to have those things that you need. Siguro diha na mo siguro na realize nga mayroong marami mga bagay na binibili mo na hindi mo pala kinakailangan. It's a way of discipline.
0: Again, wala yung gapunta o kanang pagkas kanang be a good steward sa imong mga resources, no?
1: Tama.
0: Okay, again, palayan paghihapon ng tension sa Middle East. And dagan kaya affected yun ng mga presyo because of the fuel, the price nga pagsaka. Because I think we're all aware na kuan, murag krudo ang sitaw ani, murag bloodline na, sa
1: ito. Oh, sa itong economy, yes. But either way...
0: Bloodstream, rather. Bloodline.
1: But anyway, either way, ikaw dapat, bawat isa sa atin, should be grateful. Find everything that the Lord is doing. Magpasalamat ka. Count your blessing ba? Hindi yung problema binibilang natin, because ang problema temporary lang, but God's faithfulness is always.
0: That's right. Time is 7:40. Here comes Jordan St. Cyr with the song Weary Traveler here on 103.3 The New J,
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0: 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Time is 7:54, and this is The Breakfast Club. My name is Renzo.
1: And this is Ron.
0: And good morning and happy listening. I guess Kai's family to Neil Charles and to Key Rose. Good morning. Also, the Samson family to Manuel and to Joyce and to Sandro. Hello to you guys.
1: Good morning also to Danny Mark, Pastora Sit, Kai, Brother Kevin, Rowena, sa yung buong family, sa familia Calbe, Hamero, and Hibaya.
0: Also, sa faculty, students, teachers, and staff of Christian School for Life, good morning to you.
1: Yes, mm-hmm. And we know that every child deserves a bright future, mm-hmm. and it begins with the right foundation. Mm-hmm. At saan pa kayo pupunta? Sa Christian School for Life, they're committed to training young minds, nurturing hearts, and transforming lives, empowering every child to succeed. Mm-hmm. They offer classes for nursery, kinder 1, kinder 2, and elementary levels. O kung paapil ka sa first 25 enrollees in each grade level, ha? So grade 1 na 25, grade 2 na 25, first ones, mm-hmm. you enjoy a special discount on tuition fees. Mm-hmm. 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Mm-hmm. And they're located, by the way, sa back, sa likod, sa Security Bank, along Osmeña Street, Cagayan de Oro City. 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